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5: Lows level off around 68 tonight under clear skies, southeast winds, 5 to 10 miles per hour. Bright sunshine expected again tomorrow. High temperatures reach up to 94. Lows dip down to about 68 tomorrow night, clear skies. A blend of clouds and sun and dry Friday and Saturday with highs in the mid-90s. From the CAMI Weather Center, I'm meteorologist Paul Frombly. Right now, it's 91 degrees.
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6: Lows level off around 68 tonight under clear skies, southeast winds 5 to 10 miles per hour. Bright sunshine expected again tomorrow. High temperatures reach up to 94. Lows dip down to about 68 tomorrow night. Clear skies. A blend of clouds and sun and dry Friday and Saturday with highs in the mid-90s. From the Kami Weather Center, I'm meteorologist Paul Frombly. Currently 89.
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6: Lows level off around 68 tonight under clear skies. Winds out of the southeast, 5 to 10 miles per hour. Ample sunshine expected tomorrow. Highs level off around 94. Lows level off around 68 tomorrow night. Clear skies. Daytime highs approaching 95. Friday under mainly sunny skies. 94 Saturday. From the Cami Weather Center, I'm meteorologist Paul Trombley. Currently, it's 89 degrees.
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6: Lows level off around 68 tonight under clear skies. Winds out of the southeast, 5 to 10 miles per hour. Ample sunshine expected tomorrow. Highs level off around 94. Lows level off around 68 tomorrow night. Clear skies. Daytime highs approaching 95. Friday under mainly sunny skies. 94 Saturday. From the CAMI Weather Center, I'm meteorologist Paul Frobley. Right now, it's 78 degrees.
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8: Around 68 tonight, under clear skies, southeast winds 5 to 10 miles an hour. 94 tomorrow, sunny skies, clear skies tomorrow night, lows level off around 68. High temperatures reach up to 95 Friday, under mainly sunny skies, 94 Saturday. From the Cammy Weather Center, I'm Derek Hite. Right now, 75.
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9: Lows around 68. Tonight, under clear skies, southeast winds 5 to 10 miles an hour. 94 tomorrow, sunny skies, clear skies. Tomorrow night, lows level off around 68. High temperatures reach up to 95 Friday, under mainly sunny skies. 94 Saturday. From the Cami Weather Center, I'm Derek Hite. Right now, 75.
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And I'll keep on tap for all your friends, their favorite kind of beer. 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

0: 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She said, here she wants his fancy, don't let me down. She's gone country. Look at them. This is classic country.
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0: Around 68 tonight, under clear skies, southeast winds 5 to 10 miles an hour. 94 tomorrow, sunny skies, clear skies tomorrow night, lows level off around 68. High temperatures reach up to 95 Friday, under mainly sunny skies, 94 Saturday. From the CAMI Weather Center, I'm Derek Hyde. Right now, it's 78 degrees.
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8: Lows around 68. Tonight, under clear skies, southeast winds 5 to 10 miles an hour. 94 tomorrow, sunny skies. Clear skies tomorrow night. Lows level off around 68. High temperatures reach up to 95 Friday. Under mainly sunny skies, 94 Saturday. From the CAMI Weather Center, I'm Derek Hite. Right now, it's 78 degrees.
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6: Lows around 68. Tonight, under clear skies, southeast winds 5 to 10 miles an hour. 94 tomorrow, sunny skies. Clear skies tomorrow night. Lows level off around 68. High temperatures reach up to 95 Friday, under mainly sunny skies. 94 Saturday. From the CAMI Weather Center, I'm Derek Hite. Currently, it's 74 degrees.
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8: Lows level off around 68 overnight under clear skies. Winds out of the south, 5 to 10 miles an hour. Lots of sunshine outside again Thursday. Daytime highs approaching 97. Clear skies Thursday night. Lows dip down to about 67. From the Cami Weather Center, I'm Derek Hyde. Right now, 77.
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3: Lows level off around 68 overnight under clear skies. Winds out of the south, 5 to 10 miles an hour. Lots of sunshine outside again Thursday. Daytime highs approaching 97. Clear skies Thursday night. Lows dip down to about 67. From the CAMI Weather Center, I'm Derek Hite. Right now, it's 73 degrees.
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3: Lows level off around 68 overnight under clear skies. Winds out of the south, 5 to 10 miles an hour. Lots of sunshine outside again Thursday. Daytime highs approaching 97. Clear skies Thursday night. Lows dip down to about 67. From the Cami Weather Center, I'm Derek Hite. Currently, it's 75 degrees.
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3: Clear skies today, highs around 97, southeast winds 5 to 10 miles an hour. Tonight, 67. Tomorrow, high of 96. Mid-90s Saturday, with a slight chance of rain showers. Cooler Sunday, with highs in the upper 80s and storms. From the Cami Weather Center, I'm Derek Hite. Currently, it's 73 degrees.
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3: Ample sunshine expected today with daytime highs approaching 97. Southeast winds 5 to 10 miles an hour. Clear skies again tonight. Lows dip down to about 67. Sunshine mixed with clouds at times tomorrow. High temperatures reach up to 96. From the Cami Weather Center, I'm Derek Hyde. Currently, it's 71 degrees.
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1: Ample sunshine expected today, with daytime highs approaching 97. Southeasterly winds 5 to 10 miles per hour. Lows dip down to about 67. Tonight, clear skies. A mix of clouds and sun. Tomorrow, high temperatures reach up to 96. From the KAMI Weather Center, I'm meteorologist Jennifer Wojcicki. Right now, it's 71 degrees.
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11: Ample sunshine expected today with daytime highs approaching 97. Southeasterly winds 5 to 10 miles per hour. Lows dip down to about 67. Tonight, clear skies. A mix of clouds and sun. Tomorrow, high temperatures reach up to 96. From the CAMI Weather Center, I'm meteorologist Jennifer Wojcicki. Currently, it's 70 degrees.
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13: Ample sunshine expected today with daytime highs approaching 97. Southeasterly winds 5 to 10 miles per hour. Lows dip down to about 67. Tonight, clear skies. A mix of clouds and sun. Tomorrow, high temperatures reach up to 96. From the CAMI Weather Center, I'm meteorologist Jennifer Wojcicki. Currently, it's 70 degrees.
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Kimmy Country. I'm Paul Perkins. It's time for Breakfast with the Legends. Doug Stone, Hank Jr., and Alan Jackson on the way. In 1975, here's the first top 10 hit for David Allan Coe. Well, it was

perfect country and western song. I wrote him back a letter and I told him it was not the perfect country and western song because he hadn't said anything at all about mama, or trains, or trucks, or prison, or getting drunk. Well, he sat down and wrote another verse to the song and he sent it to me, and after reading it, I realized that my friend had written the perfect country and western song, and I felt obliged to include it on this album. The last verse goes like this here. Well, I was drunk the day my mom got out of prison.

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Kimmy Country. The upcoming weekend going to be a bit longer thanks to Labor Day. And to celebrate, Rodney Yates and the Original Country Gold going to spotlight the greatest in longer length country hits Saturday night, 7 until midnight here on Kimmy Country.

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1: With the latest in ag information on the Rural Radio Network, good morning. I'm Chad Moyer. 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Profit-taking occurred on Wednesday for most of the session. Due to overbought sentiments, traders may keep pushing that button as they are here this morning. Soybeans tried to make a comeback after coming off the morning lows, but the effort fell short at the end of the session. Today, USDA releases its weekly export sales report. Also, the Census Bureau releases its trade balance for the month of July. Otherwise, traders will continue to monitor weather over the final stretch of the growing season, as well as the ongoing conflicts in the Black Sea and the Middle East. USDA did announce Wednesday sales of 202,000 metric tons of soybeans for delivery to China in the 26-27 marketing year. Allendale is estimating this year's corn yield average at 178.7 bushels to the acre, below USDA's August estimate of 180.7. Russia, to help its farmers, has suspended its export duty on grain exports through the end of the year. USDA reported that ethanol margins dropped to their lowest weekly average since March. They were below the three-year average for August. Here in the overnight session on the ECBOT, we are down considerably in the grains this morning. December corn is 12 and a half down to 531. March is down 12 cents at 546 and a quarter. November soybeans are down 11 cents, 1299 and a quarter. January beans down 11 and a half at 1313 and a half. October bean oil is down 142. October soybean meal is down 80 cents a ton. December Kansas City wheat down 25 cents at 809 and a quarter. March is down 25 at 822 and three quarters. 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
1: Ample sunshine expected today with daytime highs approaching 97. Southeasterly winds 5 to 10 miles per hour. Lows dip down to about 67. Tonight, clear skies. A mix of clouds and sun. Tomorrow, high temperatures reach up to 96. From the Cami Weather Center, I'm meteorologist Jennifer Wojcicki. Currently 68.
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No Time to Kill and Clint Black here on Country's All Time Hits. Kimmy Country, make sure you end your workday with John Willis today, 2 until 7. I'm Paul Perkins. Spending more Breakfast with the Legends. Going to hear from Garth Brooks, George Strait, also Tammy with George.

0: Hey, this is Tim McGraw, and stay tuned. 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
3: 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You never know what you'll see in an opener. And for Nebraska, quarterback Anthony Calandrio will make his debut for the Husker offense, and he said his game one goal is pretty simple.
4: I think just executing as an offense, just going down and scoring points. Touchdowns, in a way, not trying to kick field goals. I think touchdowns win football games.
3: We'll also get our first look at the new look Husker offensive line, led by veteran center Justin Evans.
5: Yeah, going into our first game this week, we've built a pretty cohesive unit. 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
3: In all, the Husker offense has four transfer players listed as starters on the depth chart. 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
11: For KRVN News, I'm Bob Brogan. The Nebraska State Fair celebrates a milestone with 5 million visitors to the new fairgrounds in Grand Island. The Patterson family of Hayden, dad, and six kids enjoyed a day at the fair. Marketing director Courtney Glock says the family was surprised with some special treats as the fair reaches this mark.
12: You know, I say that we get excited about everyone that comes through the gate, but we were super excited to welcome our 5 millionth visitor here in Grand Island since 2010 at the Nebraska State Fair. So over the last 17 years, more than 5 million folks have officially gone through the gates.
11: The community of Grand Island also donated museum and water park passes to the family, plus new state fair swag. The fair is in its 17th year on the new fairgrounds at Fauner Park, where this year also marks the completion of a $20 million drainage project. In a special meeting on Tuesday, the University of Nebraska Board of Regents approved a new governance structure for Nebraska Medicine. The Omaha Community Foundation will now be a shared governing member of Nebraska Medicine alongside the university system. It's the latest step in a process for the university system to fully own and operate Nebraska Medicine. Previously, the university system split ownership with Clarkson Regional Health Services. In January, the university considered a proposal to buy out Clarkson's half of Nebraska Medicine in an $800 million deal. The deal was approved by the regents that month, but then the Nebraska Medicine Board sued to stop the deal. That lawsuit was dismissed in February. The Omaha Community Foundation was brought in as an equal partner to replace Clarkson as a governing partner on the board in June. For KRVN News, I'm Bob Brogan.
13: Ample sunshine expected today with daytime highs approaching 97. Winds out of the southeast, 5 to 10 miles per hour. Clear skies tonight, lows dip down to about 67. Daytime highs approaching 96. Tomorrow, sunshine mixed with clouds at times. From the CAMI Weather Center, I'm meteorologist Jennifer Wojcicki. Currently, it's 64 degrees.
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0: honey, what am I gonna do with the rest of my life?
1: 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I'm Paul Perkins. Thank you for joining us for Breakfast with the Legends. Billy's on the way, Glenn Campbell, and the Judds.

Cami Country, to the folks that keep trucks rolling and supplies flowing, we thank you for keeping our country and Nebraska strong.

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Rhinestone Cowboy and Glenn Campbell on Country's all-time hits. Kimmy Country, apparently most of us are not fans of large screens in our vehicles. J.D. Power found that large screens in front of us on the road are useless. A third of owners use them in the first 90 days of ownership, and just 6% use them every time they drive.

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2: On the Rural Radio Network, I'm Alex Makavica. Good morning. That's the voice of cattle market analyst Brad Coima of KKV Trading. His reaction to the new USDA insurance program that's aimed at encouraging ranchers to retain heifers and rebuild the U.S. cattle herd. The Beef Retention and National Development Endorsement, or BRAND, would allow producers to ensure the economic value of keeping a heifer for breeding over a two-year period.
1: I don't know how a government writes an insurance policy for what a heifer is supposed to be worth 2 years from now. I don't like the looks of that at all.
2: And he pointed to the futures board, where the farthest contract is April of 28, 18 months away.
1: You do what you got to do. But what I love about the cattle business is that, and the cattle men in it and cattle women, is that we had been fiercely independent. We had understood that this is a high risk business, right? And we chose to be in it.
2: Coima's full comments in the latest episode of Cattle Call, the USDA initiative, coming at a time when producers are weighing whether to retain more heifers and build the national herd after years of historically tight cattle supplies. Some folks in the barns at the Nebraska State Fair say they were hit with fees from the BRAND committee.
3: In a post on Facebook, the Nebraska BRAND committee says it is aware of a mistake made in collecting surcharge fees at the fair. Those impacted will be refunded as the BRAND committee apologizes for the error.
2: And happening yesterday in Boone, Iowa at the Farm Progress Show, the show had to close its doors early due to a storm system that moved through. The show organizers said the show is still on for today.
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12: Ample sunshine expected today with daytime highs approaching 97. Winds out of the southeast 5 to 10 miles per hour. Clear skies tonight, lows dip down to about 67. Daytime highs approaching 96. Tomorrow, sunshine mixed with clouds at times. From the CAMI Weather Center, I'm meteorologist Jennifer Wojcicki. Currently, it's 64 degrees.
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Johnny Lee on Country's All Time Hits. Kimmy Country and Breakfast with the Legends. That song reaching number two in 1983. 14th biggest song of the year. I'm Paul Perkins. Right after George Strait, we'll have a check of your sports. Also on the way for more Breakfast with the Legends, Dwight Yoakam with Buck Owens and Dina Carter.

0: Well, the top-ranked Nebraska volleyball team, as expected, swept South Dakota State last night, 25-18, 25-20, 25-15, in front of a crowd of more than 5,000. The Huskers now will play tomorrow night in Chicago against DePaul. UNK football aims to square up their record at 1-1 following last week's heartbreaking loss to Wayne State kickoff the year. Head coach Ryan Held has this scout on what he saw from the Eagles in week one as they were blown out by Northern State.
1: I have a lot of respect for the defensive coordinator. I think he's one of the best we play. He does a really good job of switching things up, and he's a really good coach. They'll be way better on defense. Offensively, they did some good things, they sputtered some.
0: Now, the Lopers won at Shadron State 2 years ago. Kickoff tonight is set for 7 Central. You can hear that game on 93.1 The River, 106.9 at Kearney, and on the River app. Loper Volleyball, who's 4-1 on the season, plays out in California tonight at 8 Central Time against Dominican U. The Lopers will play 4 matches on the West Coast this week before returning home late on Saturday. Well, Gothenburg Cross Country starts the season today at the Lexington meet, which will take place at the Overton Golf Course. This season could shape up to be a good one for the Swedes. Back to defend her Class C state title is Scout Bell, who has put together a tremendous career for the Swedes. She talks about her goals for this season.
2: We have a lot of good talent, and I'm really excited to see what we can do. A lot of us have grown over the summer, and we have some good new freshmen, so I'm really excited to see what we can do.
3: All right, how do you approach this, the defending state champion now?
2: I mean, I just work as hard as I can and just attack every practice like it's the state meet and just try my best no matter how difficult it gets.
0: So the Swedes will be in action this afternoon, and then we'll compete again on Saturday. We have high school softball action for you tonight, Gothenburg at Lexington. That one starts at 6:30. We will bring it to you on Cami Country. That is a look at sports. For more, you can find that anytime at krvn.com. I'm Jason.

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Kimmy Country's celebrity birthdays today, including the co-founder of the Beach Boys, Al Jardine, is 84. 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
11: For KRVN News, I'm Bob Brogan. Kearney Regional Medical Center has named Danny Van as its new chief executive officer. Van Rankin, who most recently served as KRMC's chief operating officer, will assume the role September 6th, succeeding Dr. Scott Smith, who has served as interim CEO since February. Van Rankin began his healthcare career as a respiratory therapist at Bryan Medical Center in 2001 and joined KRMC in 2014 as the hospital's first respiratory therapy manager, later advancing through several leadership positions. The Nebraska State Patrol is using advanced portable X-ray technology to help investigators locate hidden drugs, currency, and other contraband without dismantling vehicles during searches. Trooper Troy Goodschmidt.
0: It's basically a handheld unit. It's a backscatter X-ray, which means it'll penetrate non-organic matter like any type of metal, plastic, cloth, fuel, just about anything we want to scan. And if there's anything organic in it, like any type of drug, U.S. currency, sometimes weapons will reflect back, it'll actually show that back in a bright white.
11: Trooper Troy Goodschmidt. Goodschmidt says the technology provides another tool for investigators conducting roadside and criminal investigations. For KRVN News, I'm Bob Brogan.
12: Ample sunshine expected today with daytime highs approaching 97. Winds out of the southeast 5 to 10 miles per hour. Clear skies tonight, lows dip down to about 67. Daytime highs approaching 96. Tomorrow, sunshine mixed with clouds at times. From the CAMI Weather Center, I'm meteorologist Jennifer Wojcicki. Right now, 65.
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1: Good morning, I'm Lacey Shippey for the Rural Radio Network. And with the factors influencing today's commodity trade, we'll head to Chicago with Craig Turner with StoneX Financial. Good morning, Craig.
2: Good morning. Yeah, so we are definitely lower today. It is led by wheat. The news in the overnight is Putin was saying that they may be, you know, starting to at least have talks for potential for a peace deal with Ukraine. There's still some skepticism, you know, on, you know, how far along that will go and if they can really get it done. But markets got to respect it. Wheat's been down about 30 cents. We'll see if that can get any traction here in the next few days. Now, it's a big deal because we do want to see more wheat coming out of the Black Sea. The last we heard, there was some Asian wheat importers bought at least about 500,000 tons of wheat from Australia and Argentina over the past week. That's at least what our cash sources say. So that's in place of regular purchases from the Black Sea. So people are looking for ways around the Black Sea. There's no way they can completely meet the export demand and replace it, but at least some of that's going on. We're also just saw the export reports come out. It was strong for new crop corn, almost 80 million bushels, which is well above expectations. So off the bat for new crop, those corn export sales were good. For the old crop, we saw cancellations. That's nothing new. They are all within range. The new crop soybeans was also in range for around 70 million bushels. So that'll help corn and soybeans a little bit today. But the main story here is going to be wheat dragging down the market. This Russia-Ukraine potential peace deal should dominate the market today.
1: Thank you, Craig. 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
10: Ample sunshine expected today, with daytime highs approaching 97. Winds out of the southeast, 5 to 10 miles per hour. Clear skies tonight, lows dip down to about 67. Daytime highs approaching 96. Tomorrow, sunshine mixed with clouds at times. From the CAMI Weather Center, I'm meteorologist Jennifer Wojcicki. Right now, 69.
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Kim McKittrick and Christian Schwartz here for your midday 10 until 2. I'm Pulse ahead of the opening markets. We've got Tracy Lawrence, also still to come, Dwight Yoakam, and Doug Stone.

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5: 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Grain trade fell sharply in the overnight session, led by the wheat market. Putin has said the talks have started with Ukraine, and while there is some trader skepticism, it has led wheat lower with the potential to see the Black Sea open back up. Alternate purchases of wheat from Argentina and Australia that normally would have come from the Black Sea are likely encouraging some kind of talks as Russian wheat prices have fallen considerably with a lack of demand from global buyers. And the export report this morning showed new crop corn sales strong at almost 80 million bushels, with new crop beans around 70 million bushels within the expected range. And cattle futures are higher as we open up the morning trade. September corn is down 12 and a half at 506 and a quarter. December down 12 and a quarter at 531 and a half. September soybeans down 14 and three quarters at 1287. November down 12 and a half at 1297 and three quarters. December Chicago wheat is down 31 at 743. March down 30 at 760 and three quarters. September Kansas City wheat down 11 and three quarters at 803. December down 26 and a half at 807 and three quarters. September soybean meal down 190 at 337.30. October bean oil down 149 at 69.15. October live cattle are up $1.27 at 211.45. December up 120 at 213.22. September feeders are up 275 at 321.72. October up 320 at 317.77. October lean hogs down 15 cents at 83.60. Those are your opening markets here on the Rural Radio Network.
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10: For KRVN News, I'm Bob Brogan. Two people in northeast Nebraska have died from gunshot wounds, with authorities saying one of them was self-inflicted. According to KTIV, at about 7:10 a.m. on Wednesday, police were called to a rural Pierce County home located north of the town of Osmond. According to the Pierce County attorney, Ted Lorberg, the initial reports were that two people were dead at the home. After authorities got to the scene, they confirmed two deceased, 34-year-old Ashley Mose and 37-year-old Jordan Mose. Both had a single gunshot wound. Lorberg stated, upon preliminary investigation, it appears that Ashley Mose died from a gunshot wound and that Jordan Mose died from a self-inflicted gunshot wound. No other details have been released on the shooting. A former North Platte police investigator is facing federal child porn charges. Court records say John Deal is facing charges of receipt and possession of child pornography. The North Platte Police Department says it was made aware the Federal Bureau of Investigation served a search warrant on August 4th at Deal's residence as part of a federal criminal investigation. Information available to the department was limited as court records relevant to the case were sealed once they were made aware of the investigation. The department placed Deal on administrative leave. On August 31st, the police department was notified by the FBI that a federal criminal complaint would be filed and that Deal would be arrested. After his arrest, Deal resigned from the North Platte Police Department. For KRVN News, I'm Bob Brogan.
11: Ample sunshine expected today, with daytime highs approaching 97. Winds out of the southeast, 5 to 10 miles per hour. Clear skies tonight, lows dip down to about 67. Daytime highs approaching 96. Tomorrow, sunshine mixed with clouds at times. From the CAMI Weather Center, I'm meteorologist Jennifer Wojcicki. Right now, it's 71 degrees.
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Kevin Country on Paul Perkins. Happy Friday Eve. Nonstop Legends starting your work day. George Jones, Ellaby Brothers, and Reba with Vince Gill. Here's the 4-week number one out of 1990 from Randy Travis.

Kimmy Country, more chances to register to win the Chevy Silverado, Yamaha Kodiak 450, and Royal King Grill. 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Junction 610 Cruisers Car Show, Pioneer Village in Minden, Saturday 1 until 3. Also the Pleasanton Rodeo, Saturday evening, 5:30 to 7:30.

0: 3/4 at 801.5. September soybean meal down 420 at 335, and October bean oil down 160 at 69.04. October live cattle are up 485 at 215.02. December up 515 at 217.12. September feeders up 707 at 326.05. October up 692 at 321.30. 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
12: Ample sunshine expected today, with daytime highs approaching 97. Winds out of the southeast, 5 to 10 miles per hour. Clear skies tonight, lows dip down to about 67. Daytime highs approaching 96. Tomorrow, sunshine mixed with clouds at times. From the Cami Weather Center, I'm meteorologist Jennifer Wojcicki. Currently, 73.
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Kimmy Country. I'm Paul Perkins. Hoping your Thursday is going well. Up next, I've got Garth Brooks. He's followed by the Judds and Mark Chestnut. Here's Michael Peterson.

Kimmy Ketchery, don't forget we've got high school softball tonight. Lexington hosting Gothenburg. Our coverage here on Kimmy Ketchery at 6:20. First pitch at 6:30. I'm Paul Perkins. Christian Schwartz up next to 10.

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Times get so

0: The legends of country play here. She said, here she wants, she's fancy, don't let me down. She's gone country. Look at them. This is classic country.
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3: The Nebraska State Patrol is using advanced portable X-ray technology to help investigators locate hidden drugs, currency, and other contraband without dismantling vehicles during searches. Trooper Troy Goodschmidt has more.
11: It's basically a handheld unit. It's a backscatter X-ray, which means it'll penetrate non-organic matter like any type of metal, plastic, cloth, fuel, just about anything we want to scan. And if there's anything organic in it, like any type of drug, U.S. currency, sometimes weapons will reflect back. It'll actually show that back in a bright white.
3: Goodschmidt says the technology provides another tool for investigators conducting roadside and criminal investigations. Well, a national business advocacy group is expanding into Nebraska and looking to recruit members from across the state. Citizens for Free Enterprise is launching a Nebraska membership drive aimed at independent business owners and entrepreneurs. National Director Bud Seinhorst says the organization provides business and economic news, policy updates, and resources designed to help small businesses succeed.
12: Citizens for Free Enterprise is an organization that started a number of years ago. And we really want to focus on the free enterprise system and helping aspiring entrepreneurs to achieve the American dream.
3: Seinhorst says the organization already has about 2,000 members in several states and hopes to build a strong presence in Nebraska. He says business owners can join through the group's website and receive information tailored specifically to Nebraska issues. For KRVN News, I'm Ellen Simmons.
13: Ample sunshine expected today with daytime highs approaching 97. Winds out of the southeast 5 to 10 miles per hour. Clear skies tonight, lows dip down to about 67. Daytime highs approaching 96. Tomorrow, sunshine mixed with clouds at times. From the CAMI Weather Center, I'm meteorologist Jennifer Wojcicki. Currently, it's 76 degrees.
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0: That's T. Graham Brown on Cammy playing at country's all-time hits. We are well into the 10 o'clock hour here on your Thursday. Christian Schwartz here joining you here on the midday. Hope you're having a great one out there, wherever that you happen to be. On the way, it's music from Dolly Parton and Ricky Van Shelton. Also, Ronnie Millsap will be in. Right now, here's the Oak Ridge Boys.
1: She played tambourine with a

That's Ronnie Millsap any day now here on KAMI playing at country's all-time hits. We have high school softball coming your way tonight between Gothenburg and Lexington. Because of the heat, first pitch will now be at around 7:30 p.m., so pregame will be at around 7:20 p.m. And that game can be heard right here on KAMI Country or online at krvn.com.

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1: 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Grains are down hard today with technical selling and profit-taking stepping in. The trigger comes from Russian President Putin talking about the possibility of working out a deal with Ukraine to get some kind of movement through the Black Sea, as Russian wheat values have fallen and business usually done with Russia is now being done with Australia and Argentina, where wheat can be bought without the risk of war. The underlying fundamentals of the grain markets, though, are still strong, with heat across the Midwest adding stress to already lower yields, and demand is strong for corn and soybeans. Cattle futures are rallying this morning. The export report for the week was positive for beef, with net sales of 12,900 metric tons for 2026, up 41% from the previous week. The three largest buyers were South Korea, Hong Kong, and Japan. September corn is down 12 at 506 and three quarters, December down a dime at 533 and a half. September soybeans are down 17 and three quarters at 1284. November down 1.5 at 1308 and three quarters. December Chicago wheat down 30 and three quarters at 743 and a quarter. March down 30 and a half at 760 and a quarter. September Kansas City wheat is down 11 and three quarters at 803. December down 30 at 804 and a half. October live cattle up 475 at 214.92. December up 497 at 217. September feeders are up 710 at 326.07. October up 725 at 321.62. October lean hogs up 55 cents at 84.32. December up 65 at 74.97. 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
12: Ample sunshine expected today with daytime highs approaching 97. Winds out of the southeast 5 to 10 miles per hour. Clear skies tonight, lows dip down to about 67. Daytime highs approaching 96. Tomorrow, sunshine mixed with clouds at times. From the Cami Weather Center, I'm meteorologist Jennifer Wojcicki. Currently, it's 78 degrees.
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16: 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Cami Country,

The fourth single from their 1990 album, Extra Mile. That was Shenandoah, The Moon Over Georgia, here on KMU, playing a country's all-time hits. Christian Schwartz here, hanging out with you as we are halfway through the 10 o'clock hour. Just ahead, it's music from Aaron Tippin. Also, Hank Williams Jr. will be in. Right now, here's Alabama with Mountain Music.

Hank Williams Jr. on Cammy playing a country's all-time hits. If you're looking for something to have for lunch, well, why not stay tuned for the midday menu that's coming up before we hit the 11 o'clock hour. Right now, though, we're going to keep playing you some great country music. Here's Crystal Gayle. Why have you?

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6: An Oshkosh man is facing multiple felony charges following a child abuse investigation by the Garden County Sheriff's Office. Authorities say a welfare check requested through the Sheriff's Office on July 29, 2026, led deputies to investigate allegations involving a minor child. During the investigation, deputies determined 28-year-old Jericho Neal had been living in the same household as the child and child's mother. Investigators also recovered evidence from Neal's cell phone that led to additional charges. An arrest warrant was issued August 28, 2026, charging Neal with first and third degree sexual assault of a child, child abuse, creating child abuse material, possessing or receiving child abuse material, and failure to report suspected child abuse or neglect. Neal was arrested without incident and is being held on a $1 million bond. The case remains pending in Garden County Court. The Garden County Sheriff's Office credited the Nebraska State Patrol, Alliance Police Department, and Keith County Sheriff's Office for assisting with the investigation. Well, the first West Nile virus death in Nebraska this year has occurred in Lancaster County, according to local health officials. The Lincoln Lancaster County Health Department says in a news release that a person in their 60s has died from the illness. Seven cases of the mosquito-borne illness have been reported in Lancaster County this summer, including four that have required hospitalization. It's also the first West Nile virus-related death in Lancaster County since 2023. Nebraska averaged six West Nile virus deaths a year over the past 5 years, according to the State Department of Health and Human Services. For KRVN News, I'm Ellen Simmons.
7: Daytime highs approaching 97 this afternoon under sunny skies, southeasterly winds 5 to 10 miles per hour. Clear skies again tonight, lows level off around 67. Daytime highs approaching 96, tomorrow a mix of clouds and sun. From the CAMI Weather Center, I'm meteorologist Jennifer Wojcicki. Currently 81.
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Merle Haggard, My Favorite Memory on Cammy, playing at country's all-time hits as we're now into the 11 o'clock hour here on your Thursday. Christian Schwartz here joining you on the midday. Coming up, it's music from George Strait and Johnny Cash. Also, Alan Jackson will be on the way. Right now, here's Tracy Byrd with Holdin' Heaven here on Cammy Country.

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That's Johnny Cash, Ghost Riders in the Sky, here on Cammy playing a country's all-time hits. Well, we're still at the Nebraska State Fair until its final day on Labor Day. Be sure to find us at the Pinnacle Bank Expo Center in the southeast corner in our usual spot. Again, we have a lot of things going on, including drawing a qualifier every day for the 75th Diamond Anniversary Drive. Also, we have Next Generation Memberships and Monogram Money thanks to C-Tech Genetics. 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Those are just a few of things happening at the State Fair, so be sure to stop by our booth and say hi. Coming up, it's going to be music from Conway Twitty. Also, we'll check your markets with the Rural Radio Network. Right now, here's Alan Jackson.

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1: Good morning. I'm Lacey Shippey for the Rural Radio Network, and it's time to take a look at our midday livestock trade with Kyle Bumstead, livestock market analyst. And Kyle, it's actually almost a pleasant day to take a look here at the cattle complex. Tell me what's bringing us our bounce here today.
2: That's right, Lacey. Almost a pleasant day here. Well, yesterday, folks are wondering, the algorithms kind of took over. There was a headline that came out that the Department of Justice is going to investigate seven or eight maybe of the largest supermarket chains out there for price gouging in this beef complex. So I think that's maybe what some of the algorithms maybe picked up on and started selling this thing off yesterday, and that's why we just couldn't quite close back to green. But nonetheless, here today, we are recovering here. We are seeing a little bit of a spread activity taking place here. We're seeing them get out of those October cattle and move into the December. Obviously, we have the Goldman roll coming up, so there's going to be some pressure in that October, and that's where we did see the open interest drop here yesterday. So that's kind of what I think we're seeing here as far as that goes. But we did hear some bids out there in Texas and Kansas today at 220. Still waiting to get some solid confirmation on that, but with the way this thing is trading here, wouldn't surprise me if that were the case. Now, we are seeing a little bit of bull spreading as you go out on out further. We're seeing the December gaining on the February. We're seeing the February gain on the April, and the April gaining on the June. So that does look good. A little bit of commercial buying out there in the back the way it looks, but the front end here is kind of under some pressure due to that roll here taking place. Now, on the feeder cattle side of things here, probably going to see that index down here later on today, down about 91 cents to 328. 27 with the daily number of 328.78 on 2,129 head. Did see that El Reno was down $14, and that was over half the volume that went into the index here today. So that's why that index is going to take such a hit. One of the reasons I think we're a little bit higher is because we're a little bit oversold here, and we're still in a technical downtrend here, but this market maybe ran out of sellers here for a minute.
1: Thank you, Kyle. That is livestock market analyst Kyle Bumstead here on the Rural Radio Network.
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11: Daytime highs approaching 97 this afternoon under sunny skies, southeasterly winds 5 to 10 miles per hour. Clear skies again tonight, lows level off around 67. Daytime highs approaching 96 tomorrow, a mix of clouds and sun. From the CAMI Weather Center, I'm meteorologist Jennifer Wojcicki. Currently 81.
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That's Mel McDaniel on Cammy playing at country's all-time hits. I'm Christian Schwartz here hanging out with you as we are halfway through the 11 o'clock hour here on your Thursday. Well, we are excited to offer the 2027 Trips and Tours lineup. 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Of course, our next trip will be in Hawaii with Scott Foster from January 30th through February 8th. Find more details on that trip by clicking the banner at the top of KRVN.com.

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her ninth number one hit, released all the way back in 1988. It's Roseanne Cash with Runaway Train here on Cammy, playing at country's all-time hits. We are getting ready to round out the 11 o'clock hour. If you're still feeling hungry, well, we have the midday menu coming up before we hit noon. Also, we'll have a look at your news and weather as we turn the hour. Right now, between now and then, we're going to keep playing a country music. Here's Clint Black.

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9: Well, Nebraska residents have a brand new, faster way to navigate state services starting this week. Governor Jim Pillen officially announced the launch of the Nebraska Navigator, an artificial intelligence chatbot now live on Nebraska.gov. The statewide rollout follows a highly successful pilot program with the Department of Motor Vehicles, which officials say helped reduce customer call volumes by 20%. The first phase of the project started in December of 2025 with Ask the DMV. Previously, visitors to the DMV's website would have to navigate the site on their own to find the information they were seeking. Using artificial intelligence, Ask the DMV was able to direct users to answers much more quickly and efficiently. In addition, the chatbot was available 24/7 and able to assist users in a variety of languages. Well, a portable X-ray machine is helping the Nebraska State Patrol dramatically reduce the amount of time needed to search vehicles and other containers during investigations. Trooper Troy Goodschmidt tells us more.
10: So if we get a car, we've got consent search, but we've got reasonable suspicion that there's something hidden inside of that vehicle. Or if a dog hits on it, we've got probable cause to search, we can grab that X-ray and look for hidden compartments or anywhere. Any type of dope or U.S. currency or any other organic material might be hidden in that vehicle without actually tearing that vehicle apart to find it.
9: Trooper Goodschmidt says he can scan an entire vehicle in about 20 minutes compared to four or five troopers physically searching for 2 to 3 hours over the same vehicle. The scan also provides officers with a clearer picture of what's inside a vehicle before it is dismantled. For KRVN News, I'm Ellen Simmons.
11: Daytime highs approaching 97 this afternoon under sunny skies, southeasterly winds 5 to 10 miles per hour. Clear skies again tonight, lows level off around 67. Daytime highs approaching 96 tomorrow, a mix of clouds and sun. From the CAMI Weather Center, I'm meteorologist Jennifer Wojcicki. Currently 81.
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13: Okay, we

Tanya Tucker, I'll come back as another woman here on Cammy, playing you America's music icons. Christian Schwartz here, hanging out with you. Good Thursday afternoon out there, wherever that you happen to be. Hope you're having a great one so far as we keep the country music coming your way. Here's Mo Bandy and Joe Stampley. George Strait, Randy Travis, and Diamond Rio are on the way here on Cammy.

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That's Randy Travis on KMI playing at country's all-time hits. Well, the Lexington Optimist Club is holding a hamburger cookout on September 6th from 11 a.m. until 1 p.m. at Plum Creek Marketplace. 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Keeping things moving along, here's Diamond Rio. Ricky Van Chelton's on the way, then we'll check your markets with the Rural Radio Network here on KMI Country.

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1: 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Grains are still mostly lower here at noon, still reacting from the potential for talks to begin between Russia and Ukraine that could get some kind of export movement through the Black Sea. Russian wheat values have fallen, and business usually done with Russia is now being done with Australia and Argentina, where wheat can be bought without the risk of war. Corn and wheat futures have come well up off their morning lows, though, working to try and balance the Russian news with the overbought conditions and lower yield concerns. Soybeans are finding their way higher, though, with export sales looking very good and another sale this morning of 192,000 metric tons of beans to China. And cattle futures are rallying, with box beef lower today and the cash trade so far quiet. September corn is down 3 3/4 at 515, December down 5 1/2 at 538. September soybeans down 1 1/2 at $13.25, November up 3 1/4 at 13 13 1/2. September Chicago wheat is down 26 1/4 at 728 1/2, December down 26 1/2 at 747 1/2. September Casey wheat down 11 3/4 at 803, December down 22 1/4 at 812. September soybean meal is up 590 at 345.10. October bean oil down 115 at 69.49. October live cattle up 435 at 214.52. December up 432 at 216.42. September feeders up 650 at 325.47. October up 685 at 321.22. October lean hogs down 30 cents at 83.47 here on the Rural Radio Network.
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10: 97 this afternoon under clear skies, southeast winds 5 to 10 miles per hour. Clear skies again tonight, lows dip down to about 67. A mix of clouds and sun tomorrow, 96. Mid-90s Saturday with a slight chance for showers. Cooler Sunday with highs in the upper 80s and storms. From the CAMI Weather Center, I'm meteorologist Paul Frombley. Right now, it's 83 degrees.
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That's Susie Boncus, Letting Go on Cammy, playing a country's all-time hits. We are halfway through the noon hour here on your Thursday. Christian Schwartz here, joining you. Before this hour is over, we're going to bring you music from Alan Jackson, Hank Williams Jr., and the Oak Ridge Boys. Right now, here's Steve Warner with Kansas City Lights.

That's Hank Williams Jr. I'm For Love on KMI, playing you America's music icons as we are getting ready to round out the noon hour. Here's the Oak Ridge Boys with Come On In.

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2: A former North Platte police investigator is facing federal child porn charges. Court records say John Deal is facing charges of receipt and possession of child pornography. The North Platte Police Department says they were made aware the Federal Bureau of Investigation served a search warrant on August 4th, 2026 at Deal's residence as part of a federal criminal investigation. Information available to the department was limited as court records relevant to the case were sealed. Once they were made aware of the investigation, the department placed Deal on administrative leave. On August 31st, the police department was notified by the FBI that a federal criminal complaint would be filed and that Deal would be arrested. After his arrest, Deal resigned from the North Platte Police Department. This FBI investigation is active and ongoing. A new organization promoting free enterprise says it plans to help Nebraska businesses navigate challenges ranging from regulations to healthcare costs. Citizens for Free Enterprise says one of the biggest concerns facing small business owners today is the cost of providing benefits to employees. National Field Director Bud Seinhorst says the group is working to connect entrepreneurs with resources while keeping them informed about issues affecting their businesses.
10: In the way of, like, what can we do to address the health care providing for employees, like what they're able to do to provide for their employees on the healthcare side. That's one that, you know, a lot of small business owners are talking to us about. What can I do to address that? Because it's so expensive for their folks.
2: Seinhorst says the organization also offers startup resources for entrepreneurs and provides state-specific information on business laws, regulations, and economic developments. For KRVN News, I'm Ellen Simmons.
11: Highs around 97 this afternoon. Under sunny skies, southeasterly winds, 5 to 10 miles per hour. Clear skies again tonight, 67. High of 96. Tomorrow, a blend of clouds and sun. Slight chance of rain showers Saturday. Slight chance of thunderstorms on Sunday. From the CAMI Weather Center, I'm meteorologist Paul Trombley. Currently, it's 85 degrees.
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Ronnie Millsap, Lost in the 50s tonight here on KAMI, playing your country's all-time hits. Christian Schwartz here, joining you here on the Midday Show as we're now into the 1 o'clock hour. Whether at home, on the road, or at work, thank you so much for making us a part of your day, playing you country's all-time hits here on KAMI. Coming up, we're going to bring you music from two great and late country legends. Kenny Rogers and Dolly Parton will have a duet. Also, Crystal Gayle will be on the way, along with George Strait. But right now, here's Wynonna.

Country's all-time hits here on Cammy. That was Crystal Gayle with Talkin' in Your Sleep. Well, we have high school softball coming your way here on Cammy as Gothenburg takes on Lexington. Again, they moved that game back due to the heat, so it'll now begin at around 7:30 p.m. Pregame will be at 7:20 right here on Cammy Country or online at krvn.com. 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
1: 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Grains will head into today's close mostly lower, with wheat trying to recover from this morning's news out of Russia. But the technical pressure and profit taking is keeping the contracts lower and also spilling over into corn today. Soybeans will end the day higher, with export sales looking very good, and another sale this morning of 192,000 metric tons of beans headed to China. The soybean meal has also come in to support beans, with solid export sales from last week. And traders are also watching what becomes of the crude oil market today, which is currently looking fairly flat in anticipation of any news out of the Middle East. September corn is down 3.5 at 515.25. December down 2.25 at 541.25. September soybeans down 1.5 at $13.25. November up 7.5 at 1317.75. September Chicago wheat is down 26.25 at 728.5. December down 20.25 at 753.75. September Kansas City wheat down 11.75 at 803. December down 17.5 at 816.75. September soybean meal up 590 at 345.10. October bean oil down 101 at 69.63. October live cattle up 412 today at 214.30. December up 410 at 216.12. September feeders up 687 at 325.85. October up 672 at 321.10. October lean hogs down 32 cents at 83.45. December down 40 at 73.92. That's a check of your markets. 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
10: Highs around 97 this afternoon. Under sunny skies, southeasterly winds, 5 to 10 miles per hour. Clear skies again tonight, 67. High of 96. Tomorrow, a blend of clouds and sun. Slight chance of rain showers Saturday. Slight chance of thunderstorms on Sunday. From the CAMI Weather Center, I'm meteorologist Paul Frommley. Currently, it's 87 degrees.
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Willie Nelson on Cammy playing a country's all-time hits. Well, today is September 3rd. If today happens to be your birthday, well, happy birthday to you. You're sharing it with these celebrities. Actress and model Kaia Gerber, you might know her from The Shards or Bottoms. She is also the daughter of Cindy Crawford. She is 25 years old today. Olympic gold medal winning snowboarder Shaun White is 40 years old today. And actor Charlie Sheen, you might know him, of course, from 2 and a Half Men or Anger Management. Way back in the day, of course, he was in Red Dawn and Platoon. He is 61 years old today. So happy birthday to them, and happy birthday to you as well.

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5: 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Football forecast is back for another season. 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
12: A 37-year-old Lexington man was found guilty Wednesday of two counts of first-degree sexual assault of a child. The two-day jury trial was conducted in Dawson County District Court. Sentencing for Calvin Shaw was set for November 16, 2026 at 2:30 p.m. Shaw faces from 20 years to life imprisonment on each count. An affidavit detailing the charges has been sealed, but court records say one of the alleged assaults occurred between August 1st of 2012 and June 20th, 2014. while the other happened sometime between July 1st, 2014 and January 8th, 2019. The crimes involved a victim under 12 years of age. The chair of the new Nebraska Working People Party will run for U.S. Senate herself as her party qualifies two other candidates for the November election, according to the Nebraska Examiner. The Nebraska Secretary of State's office confirmed that Robin Richards of Ralston filed for U.S. Senate. Richards was a Democratic write-in candidate for Legislative District 12 this spring. She was also the runner-up for the seat in 2022. She did not respond to multiple requests for comment. Richards joins a ticket that features U.S. Senator Pete Ricketts and registered nonpartisan Dan Osborne. The American First Party also nominated Chuck Conboy of Papillion. Nebraska Democrats chose not to replace Cindy Burbank of Omaha after she dropped out. Kishla Askins of Omaha, who came in fourth in the Democratic primary for Nebraska's second congressional district in May, was approached by the Working People Party to run for the Senate. She declined, as first reported by the Omaha World-Herald. Legal Marijuana Now's Mike Marvin of Omaha suspended his campaign August 21st and endorsed Osborne. However, he will still appear on the ballot. For KRBN News, I'm Ellen Simmons.
6: High of 92 this afternoon under sunny skies. Winds out of the south, 5 to 10 miles per hour. Tonight, 66. Slight chance of thunderstorms tomorrow. Daytime highs approaching 95, mainly clear. Temps a bit above average Saturday and Sunday with highs in the low 90s. Scattered showers possible both days. From the CAMI Weather Center, I'm meteorologist Paul Frombly. Right now, 87.
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That's Don Williams with Good Old Boys Like Me on Cami Country's all-time hits. Hey, it is just about 2 on this Thursday, September 3rd. John Willis with you. Took a day off yesterday to be at the Nebraska State Fair, but glad to be back with you here today. Here's Charlie Pride.

That's Nitty Gritty Dirt Band and Fishing in the Dark on Kami Country. Well, hey, we are at the Nebraska State Fair all 11 days, and we have so many things going on at our booth. We are giving you a chance to register for our 75th Diamond Anniversary Drive, where you can win a 2024 Chevrolet Silverado, Yamaha Kodiak 450, or Broil King Grill. We're also telling you about our next generation memberships. Thanks to C-Tech Genetics, we'll have Monogram Money. You can check the markets. Husker volleyball and football posters also available thanks to Calcium products. You can fill in the scores on those. And we are talking about our 20 trips and tours. So if you are around and at the State Fair, come say hi. We're at our normal spot, Pinnacle Bank Expo Center.

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1: 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I'm Lacey Shippey for the Rural Radio Network with a look at your closing markets today. September corn down 3.5 at 5.15 1/4, a high of 5.18, a low of 5.03. December down 2 3/4 at 5.40 3/4, a high of 5.42 3/4, a low of 5.26 1/2. September soybeans up 4.5 at 3.06 1/4, a high of 3.02 3/4, a low of 12.84. November up 6 at 13.16 1/4, a high of 13.19, a low of 12.90 1/4. September Chicago wheat down 18 3/4 at 7.36, a high of 7.29 1/4, a low of 7.28 1/2. December down 19 3/4 at 7.54 1/4, a high of 7.76, a low of 7.30 1/2. September Kansas City wheat down 16 1/4 at 7.98 1/2, a high of 8.03, a low of 7.98 1/2. December down 18 3/4 at 8.15 1/2, a high of 8.36, a low of 7.97 1/4. September soybean meal up 6 at 3.45.20 with a high of 3.45.20 and a low of 3.35. October soybean oil down 101 at 69.63, a high of 70.63, a low of 68.84. October live cattle up 412 at 214.30, a high of 215.45, a low of 210.42. December up 410 at 216.12, a high of 217.60, a low of 212.15. September feeders up 687 at 325.85, a high of 327.75, a low of 320.25. October up 672 at 321.10, a high of 323.47, a low of 315.75. 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
11: High of 92 this afternoon. Under sunny skies, winds out of the south, 5 to 10 miles per hour. Tonight, 66. Slight chance of thunderstorms tomorrow. Daytime highs approaching 95, mainly clear. Temps a bit above average Saturday and Sunday with highs in the low 90s. Scattered showers possible both days. From the CAMI Weather Center, I'm meteorologist Paul Frombly. Currently 88.
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There's the Chicks and Cowboy Take Me Away on Cammy Country. The song released in November of 1999 as the second single from the album Flyin' reached number one on the U.S. Billboard Hot Country Singles and Tracks chart in February of 2000. So great stuff there from the Chicks. Here's Vern Gosden, and I Can Tell by the Way You Dance on Cammy Country's All-Time Hits.

That's Randy Travis with Forever and Ever Amen. Plenty more country coming up. Barbara Mandrell, Oak Ridge Boys, George Strait, Clint Black, they are all on the way. First up here is Billy Dean with If There Hadn't Been You, to keep us moving right along on Cami Country.

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7: Two people were found dead with gunshot wounds early Wednesday morning in northeast Nebraska. The Pierce County Sheriff's Office and the Nebraska State Patrol responded to a home north of Osmond in Pierce County. Osmond is northwest of Norfolk. 34-year-old Ashley Mose appeared to have died from a gunshot wound, and 37-year-old Jordan Mose died from a self-inflicted gunshot wound. Autopsies were ordered. Governor Jim Pillen, Secretary of State Bob Evnen, and county election officials held a news conference Thursday at the state capitol to discuss a way forward after recent investigations involving ballot petition efforts uncovered fraudulent petition signatures. Governor Pillen again called for reform of the petition gathering process that allows circulators to be paid by the signature.
9: The process of bounty signature gathering is sabotaging legitimate petition initiative efforts. It's as simple as that. It's not the Nebraska way. Removing aggressive quotas would significantly reduce the flood of invalid and fraudulent signature collection efforts, primarily initiatives by folks hired from outside of the great state of Nebraska.
7: In July, the Good Government Lincoln Project submitted the first batch of petition signatures for three charter amendment petitions. However, more than 65% of those signatures were rejected by the Lancaster County Election Commissioner, with about 70% of those rejected alleged to have been fraudulent. The Lancaster County Sheriff's Office has arrested six people from out of state since the investigation began. Good Government Lincoln later turned in a second batch of signatures. Each of the petitions were certified by Lancaster County Election Commissioner Todd Wildkin and given to the Lincoln City Clerk. On August 14th, former nonpartisan candidate for Governor Brett Lindstrom failed to meet his signature threshold to appear on the ballot after more than 2,000 signatures were found to be invalid, according to the Nebraska Secretary of State's office. Reporting for KRVN News, I'm John Willis.
10: High of 92 this afternoon. Under sunny skies, winds out of the south, 5 to 10 miles per hour. Tonight, 66. Slight chance of thunderstorms tomorrow. Daytime highs approaching 95, mainly clear. Temps a bit above average Saturday and Sunday with highs in the low 90s. Scattered showers possible both days. From the CAMI Weather Center, I'm meteorologist Paul Trombley. Currently 88.
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That's Merle Haggard with Twinkle, Twinkle, Lucky Star on Cami Country. It is just about 3 on this Thursday, September 3rd. This heat needs to knock it off. It's September now. It's time for fall. I'm getting sick of this weather a little bit. We need some fall-like temperatures, and we need it quick. Here's Sawyer Brown and Some Girls Do to keep us rocking right along on Cami Country.

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There's Tom T. Holland, Faster Horses on Cami Country. 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
1: With Livestock News at the Nebraska State Fair, I'm Steve White. The popular breed in the home decor aisles is drawing crowds, too. Matthias Schulte of Schulte Ranch near Kearney is showing purebred Scottish Highlands.
2: So we have a little bit more hair than a few other people. We got some wonderful horns, and we got these bangs like no one else.
1: That look slows people down. Schulte says kids and families stop for photos, and the Highland Breed Show is growing at the fair.
2: Yes, we're definitely a big hit at the Nebraska State Fair. There's a lot of people that will definitely take a little bit more time going down the aisle with the Nebraska at the Nebraska State Fair with the Scottish Highlands. This is year three of the show. Year one, we had about 20 head. This year, we currently have around 30 head. So we're currently growing, and I think we'll expect to maintain or keep on increasing in growth over the next couple of years.
1: Schulte grew up around purebred Black Angus, but Highlands offered something different for the show ring and a strong community around the breed.
2: We love everyone at the Nebraska Highland Association.
1: Behind the cute factor, Schulte says there's real beef cattle science. He's working on a master's project tied to genetics, male fertility, and beef cattle efficiency.
2: But it's very important for our breed, all the other breeds, to help improve these genetics and these cattle to make them better and more efficient for producers, for consumers, and to help make it a more sustainable business.
1: And yes, if the Highland face looks familiar outside the barn, Schulte says, you've probably seen it on wall art, t-shirts, and shelves.
2: And whenever I stop by Hobby Lobby, I see all their home decor and we see Highlands all over the place.
1: Schulte says fairgoers are welcome to stop by the barns, talk with breeders, and maybe take some pictures. Reporting from the State Fair, I'm Steve White.
3: Full count, bases loaded, and the pitch.
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12: High of 92 this afternoon. Under sunny skies, winds out of the south, 5 to 10 miles per hour. Tonight, 66. Slight chance of thunderstorms tomorrow. Daytime highs approaching 95, mainly clear. Temps a bit above average Saturday and Sunday with highs in the low 90s. Scattered showers possible both days. From the CAMI Weather Center, I'm meteorologist Paul Trombley. Right now, 89.
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3: Uncanny. 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

The Great Highwayman with Highwayman on Kimmy Country. Well, hey, did you know that this Thursday, September 3rd, is National Skyscraper Day, celebrating the world's tallest and most impressive buildings? Now, the Burj Khalifa in Dubai is the world's tallest building at 2,717 feet. The Empire State Building was completed in just 410 days. And the first building generally considered a skyscraper was the Home Insurance Building in Chicago, completed in 1885. It's also National Pet Rock Day, celebrating the bizarre 1970s fad of treating an ordinary rock as a pet. Advertising executive Gary Dahl came up with the idea in 1975. Dahl sold rocks in cardboard boxes designed like pet carriers, and each pet came with a humorous instruction manual. It's also National Welsh Rarebit Day, celebrating the classic Welsh dish made from a savory cheese sauce served over toast. Now, despite the name, would like to remind you that it does not contain any rabbits. So that is the good news there. So that is a look at this Thursday, September 3rd, and what makes it stand out from all the rest of the days. Here's Shania Twain, and That Don't Impress Me Much.

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That's Shenandoah with Mama Knows on Cami Country. Hey, celebrity birthdays on this September 3rd. Charlie Sheen turned 61 today, known for Two and a Half Men, Platoon, Wall Street, Young Guns, and my personal favorite movie of his, and maybe favorite movie of all time, Major League. That is a great movie. Also, rapper BG turns 45 today, best known for his work with the Cash Money Records roster and part of the group Hot Boys. Sean Livingston also turns 41 today. The former NBA guard won three championships with the Golden State Warriors in the NBA. And personally, for me, as a Golden State fan, there was never a mid-range shot that he could not make. So if it is your birthday today, that is who you share it with. Here's Travis Tritt and Country Club. I took a

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10: A 37-year-old Lexington man was found guilty Wednesday of two counts of first-degree sexual assault of a child. The two-day jury trial was conducted in Dawson County District Court. Sentencing for Calvin Shaw was set for November 16th of 2026 at 2:30 p.m. before District Judge Shante Durham. Shaw faces from 20 years to life imprisonment on each count. An affidavit detailing the charges has been sealed, but court records say one of the alleged assaults occurred between August 1st of 2012 and June 20th of 2014, while the other happened sometime between July 1st, 2014 and January 8th, 2019. The crime involved a victim under 12 years of age. A portable X-ray machine is helping the Nebraska State Patrol dramatically reduce the amount of time needed to search vehicles. and other containers during investigations. Trooper Troy Goodschmidt.
11: So if we get a car, we've got consent search, but we've got reasonable suspicion that there's something hidden inside of that vehicle. Or if a dog hits on it, we've got probable cause to search. We can grab that x-ray and look for hidden compartments or anywhere any type of dope or U.S. currency or any other organic material might be hidden in that vehicle without actually tearing that vehicle apart to find it.
10: Trooper Goodschmidt says he can scan an entire vehicle in about 20 minutes compared to four or five troopers physically searching for 2 to 3 hours over the same vehicle. The scan also provides officers with a clear picture of what's inside a vehicle before it is dismantled. And the Nebraska School Activities Association announced that Scott Ladder of Holdridge Public Schools is this week's Above and Beyond Award nominee. Scott is the PA announcer at Holdridge. The NSAA's Above and Beyond program is designed to recognize and celebrate the outstanding individuals who make a meaningful impact within their communities. For KRVN News, I'm John Willis.
12: Lows level off around 66 tonight under clear skies, northwesterly winds around 5 miles per hour. Mainly sunny skies tomorrow. Slight chance of thunderstorms. High temperatures reach up to 95. Slight chance of thunderstorms tomorrow night. Lows level off around 68. Partly cloudy skies. From the CAMI Weather Center, I'm meteorologist Paul Trombley. Currently, it's 89 degrees.
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There's Gatlin Brothers and Houston on Cami Country's all-time hits. Hey, it is just about 4 on this Thursday, September 3rd. John Willis with you. You're here to listen to some American country classics, so who am I to get in the way of that? Here's the great Hank Williams Jr. on Cami.

That's Conway Twitty with Don't Call Him a Cowboy on Cammy Country. Well, I kind of mentioned it earlier on in the show, but we are celebrating our 75th anniversary here at KRVN with our Diamond Anniversary Drive. It's your chance to register to win three big prizes, a 2024 Chevrolet Silverado, Yamaha Kodiak 450, and a Broil King grill. Our events are slowing down here a little bit as the summer comes to an end, but we still do have some events, including one tonight from 6 to 8 p.m. We will be at Destination Downtown in Kearney. We will be out there. One of the Yamaha Kodiak or the Broil King grill or the Chevrolet Silverado with us, because two of those things are out at the Nebraska State Fair, but still giving you a chance to register. And head to KRVN.com to see a complete list of everywhere we will be. Here's Mark Chestnut and Going Through the Big D on Cammy Country.

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1: With the latest in ag information on the Rural Radio Network, good afternoon. I'm Chad Moyer. 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Cash cattle market remains very quiet today. Bids 219 are noted in Kansas, but otherwise things have been pretty quiet. There have been no developments, no sales that have surfaced yet in Kansas to talk about. A little bit more light trade noted in the north today, 345 for the most part. Totals, that brings totals so far. Nebraska, just over 14,000 head. A few additional sales at 340 to 345. Earlier, of course, there was live business in Nebraska at 216 to 219. Iowa, in total, has moved so far 13,000. And again, a few additional trades, 218 live, 343 to 345 dressed. But again, there's nothing to report in terms of any sort of movement in Kansas here yet. Boxed beef cutouts for the day today. Choice was down 188 at 376.90. Selects down 286, 350.72. 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Total load count today 117. In the hog trade, Iowa, Minnesota, no numbers, confidentiality, same for the Western Corn Belt. The national number was 149 lower at 88.03. Pork cutouts, loins today down 23, bellies down 32.13. Hams were 479 higher, ribs down 318, overall carcass value 450 lower, 91.12. Total load count today was 189. At the terminals, barrels and gilts steady 66, sows were steady 53 to 59. Cattle slaughter so far this week is down about 3,000 from last week. Hog slaughter is down about 18,000 from last week. 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
3: 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Ricketts knows D.C. is pay to play. Since going to D.C., Ricketts has increased his net worth almost 30%. He voted to lower his own taxes and made a killing dumping shares before a looming government shutdown. Meanwhile, he's opposed every serious attempt to ban congressional stock trading. Nebraskans can't afford lawmakers enriching themselves while our costs go through the roof. Tell Senator Ricketts to support the Ban Congressional Stock Trading Act now.
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10: Low 7 off around 66 tonight under clear skies, northwesterly winds around 5 miles per hour. Mainly sunny skies tomorrow. Slight chance of thunderstorms. High temperatures reach up to 95. Slight chance of thunderstorms tomorrow night. Low 7 off around 68. Partly cloudy skies. From the CAMI Weather Center, I'm meteorologist Paul Trombley. Right now, it's 91 degrees.
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There's Leroy Parnell and Tender Moment on Cami Country. Listen to this. Move over, smell maxing. Some men are embracing their stinky side in a bid to attract women. I'm interested to read this one to you today. I don't know. Here's the Judds and Why Not Me on Cami Country.

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That's Michael Martin Murphy and What's Forever For on KME Country. All right, listen to this again. I'm excited to read this one. Getting ready for a big day used to involve a nice scrub in the shower, a fit check, and carefully applying your favorite fragrance, but that's no longer the case if you've dipped into the new pheromone maxing trend, which is giving, quote, a signature scent a whole new meaning. The new phenomenon appears to be enticing teen boys and young men who are testing the theory that giving up the standard hygiene routine, washing their hair, taking showers, using deodorant, blah, blah, blah, in favor of embracing their sweaty aroma will amplify their natural pheromones, and it's all in the name of making themselves more appealing to women. Now, social media sites, of course, TikTok, Instagram, have become the hub where they're talking about all these different things. And in 2025, Psylogy and Behavior conducted a thorough review of androstenedione, which is a steroid in male sweat. And so this is where they're getting all of this information. But I don't know. I don't know. I think if you're going on a first date or any kind of date, you should try to smell good. And I think most women would agree. Yeah. Here's Don Williams. Oh.

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11: The Lincoln County Sheriff's Office is warning residents to be cautious after a local victim lost nearly $70,000 in a sophisticated scam on September 2nd. A deputy responded to a fraud report after the victim reported being contacted through a phone number that appeared in a pop-up message on their computer. According to investigators, the suspects claimed to be associated with a bank and convinced the victim they could help protect the victim's money. The victim was persuaded to send funds through Apple and Target gift cards along with a wire transfer, totaling near $70,000. Authorities say the callers immediately hung up when they realized they were speaking with law enforcement, confirming they were not affiliated with any bank. Food Bank of Lincoln has launched their Bridges Out of Poverty virtual book club. Bridges Out of Poverty is an interactive training program offered by the Food Bank of Lincoln designed to help better understand the root causes of poverty and work toward long-term solutions. Community Resources Manager George Ann Roth says Bridges Out of Poverty is written for people who are at the decision-making tables.
12: When we look at people at decision-making tables, we're really thinking about businesses, education, healthcare, perhaps a nonprofit or government entities. But it's anywhere that decisions are being made that affect people and communities. And the idea is to bring a deeper understanding of poverty and the resources into those conversations before people are making decisions.
11: Roth says the virtual book club will break down the book chapter by chapter, focusing on resources, the causes of poverty, and mental models. It'll even discuss hidden rules, how language plays a part in poverty, and social capital. To sign up for the virtual book club, go to causecollectivelincoln.org/events. And Governor Jim Pillen has announced the addition of a new feature on the state's primary website. A resident assistance chatbot, the Nebraska Navigator, as it is known, went live on September 1st. Installation on the newly designed website marks the second phase of the AI chatbot project, which began as a pilot involving the Department of Motor Vehicles. Reporting for KRVN News, I'm John Willis.
13: Lows level off around 66 tonight under clear skies, northwesterly winds around 5 miles per hour. Mainly sunny skies tomorrow. Slight chance of thunderstorms. High temperatures reach up to 95. Slight chance of thunderstorms tomorrow night. Lows level off around 68. Partly cloudy skies. From the CAMI Weather Center, I'm meteorologist Paul Trombley. Right now, it's 91 degrees.
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That's Johnny Lee and Lane Brody with the Yellow Rose on Cami Country. It is just about 5, and as the great Alan Jackson and Jimmy Buffett once said, it's 5 o'clock somewhere. 5 o'clock is right here on Cami Country. John Willis with you. Thank you so much for hanging out today on the Cami Afternoon Show. Here's George Strait in Heartlands on Cami.

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That's David Ball and Thinking Problem on Cami Country. Well, hey, you can join Scott Foster on a trip of a lifetime January 30th through February 8th. 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

0: That's Alan Jackson with Tall, Tall Trees on Cami Country. All right, well, listen to this. Obviously, Labor Day coming up. We're going to talk traffic and travel, the busiest times to drive and fly. That's coming up next on Cami Country in just a...
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5: Low level off around 66 tonight under clear skies, northwesterly winds around 5 miles per hour. Mainly sunny skies tomorrow. Slight chance of thunderstorms. High temperatures reach up to 95. Slight chance of thunderstorms tomorrow night. Low level off around 68. Partly cloudy skies. From the Cami Weather Center, I'm meteorologist Paul Frombly. Currently 89.
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There's Jeff Carson and Not On Your Love on Cami Country. All right, listen to this here. Today, Labor Day weekend is almost here, so it's time to talk some traffic. But be warned, Gas Buddy does predict the average gas price will be $4.03 per gallon, which would be the highest Labor Day price on record. Now, talking air travel first, the Transportation Security Administration said it expects to screen more than 17 million people at airports across the United States between Thursday, September 3rd, so today, and this upcoming Wednesday. Top travel destinations are Seattle, Orlando, Florida, Boston, Denver, and New York City, according to AAA booking data. Now to talk road travel, the biggest travel rush on the roads will be after work on Thursday, so today, and during the day tomorrow, according to analytics company Inrix. If you're heading out the door September 3rd, the worst traffic is expected between 2 and 7 p.m., and tomorrow the worst will be from noon to 8 p.m., and if you're planning to drive home on Labor Day itself, the worst time period on the road is expected to be from 2 to 5 p.m. So, you have been warned. Again, kind of expected for this time of the year. I'm just going to hang out at home. Here's Randy Travis.

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9: Lows level off around 66 tonight under clear skies, northwesterly winds around 5 miles per hour. Mainly sunny skies tomorrow. Slight chance of thunderstorms. High temperatures reach up to 95. Slight chance of thunderstorms tomorrow night. Lows level off around 68, partly cloudy skies. From the Cami Weather Center, I'm meteorologist Paul Trombley. Currently 89.
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There's Nitty Gritty Dirt Band and Modern Day Romance on Cammy Country. It is just about six. John Willis with you just for a little bit longer, as we do have some high school softball coming up here shortly on Cammy Country. But until then, let's keep things rocking with Joe Diffie, John Deere Green on Cammy Country.

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That's George Strait with Ace in the Hole on KMA Country. All right, well, I'm going to let you go a little bit early today because we do have some high school softball coming up pregame at roughly 6:20 right here on KMA Country. Gothenburg softball is taking on Lexington. Also, over on 93.1 The River and 106.9 in Kearney, UNK football is taking on Shadron State. Pregame is coming up at 6:30. So busy night again for us here in sports, but that'll do it for me. I'm John Willis. Thank you for hanging out today on the KMA Afternoon Show. Here's Ann Murray and a little good news to send me away on KMA.

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2: Lows level off around 66 tonight under clear skies, northwesterly winds around 5 miles per hour. Mainly sunny skies tomorrow. Slight chance of thunderstorms. High temperatures reach up to 95. Slight chance of thunderstorms tomorrow night. Lows level off around 68. Partly cloudy skies. From the CAMI Weather Center, I'm meteorologist Paul Trombley. Right now, 88.
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0: The legends of country play here. She said, here she wants his fancy, don't let me down. She's gone country. Look at them. 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
3: Low 7 off around 66 tonight under clear skies, northwesterly winds around 5 miles per hour. Mainly sunny skies tomorrow. Slight chance of thunderstorms. High temperatures reach up to 95. Slight chance of thunderstorms tomorrow night. Low 7 off around 68. Partly cloudy skies. From the Cami Weather Center, I'm meteorologist Paul Trombley. Right now, 88.
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1: Well, good evening from the Optimist Rec Complex in Lexington, where tonight a pair of struggling teams look to get on the right track as the 0-9 Minute Maids welcome in 1-8 Gothenburg. 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Both teams have hit the ball decently well here as of late. The big issue has been the pitching. Both teams with a lot more walks than strikeouts when you look at both teams' starting and relief pitching staff. So they will look to get that going here tonight. These two teams met back in the first weekend of the season on August 22nd. It was all Gothenburg winning 14-2. 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
1: It's high school softball tonight on Cami Country as the Lexington Minute Maids welcome in the Gothenburg Swedes as both teams look to battle the heat. Well, for Gothenburg, they are 1-8 on the season. When talking with head coach Ali Erickson, says it's been interesting navigating some injuries and some new players.
3: Well, we are still a very young team. We only have three seniors, and two of them have played before, have been returners. We have, I think, eight newbies, and six of them have not played competitive softball before. So we are kind of dealing with some really fresh kids, and then now we're dealing with some injuries. Right now we're in a little bit of a bind, trying to put everybody in different positions that normally wouldn't be there, and trying to safeguard our pitchers because two of our pitchers are injured, and so we're just kind of all over the place at the moment, and this is just the beginning of the season. So hopefully things start coming together a little bit better, our kids get a little healthier, and we can start really reeling it in better.
1: Yeah, what has it been like, especially getting some of those newer players acclimated to play in varsity softball, especially a lot of those freshmen, sophomores? What have you seen from their growth so far in this early part of the season?
3: It's actually been amazing. I've been really thankful that I have some pretty athletic kids out there. They just needed a little more direction, and having practice daily, you know, except on weekends, and it has really shown a difference. So I really hope as we further along, they're just going to get better and better, and it'll just be a great little turnaround here.
1: What have you felt has been a strength here for your team in this early part of the season?
3: Even though I have not a lot of seniors and a couple juniors, I have a really strong, like, leadership. Even though there's not a lot of them, they're a good core group, and they've helped me out a lot, especially with these youngers. Like, because we have such a mass number of younger kids that have never played before, our older girls have been helping me out a lot, like helping our coaches out quite a bit.
1: What do you make of this upcoming week and this matchup here with Lexington? Obviously, the Minute Maids, a team you saw on the opening weekend of the season. Just what do you want to see from your team here as you get ready for the week ahead?
3: You know, I'm just looking at good practice days, keeping everybody healthy, just looking for a good atmosphere, and when we always usually have some pretty good games with Lex, so I'm hoping for all that to just be up and up.
1: For Lexington, they are still looking for their first win of the season, but when talking with head coach Cassandra Sund, says there's been a lot of improvements.
4: My biggest takeaways is each game.